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1: Hola, I'm Romeo, and here's what's trending at TejanoNation.net. A.B. Quintanilla has confirmed that he is involved in an active legal dispute with his sister, Suzette Quintanilla, as a reported family legal battle continues.

related to circumstances and family decisions. He wrote, quote, there is years of history, there are facts, there is evidence, there are circumstances, and there is much that is still unknown, end quote. AB says he would not discuss the case while the legal process continues, but promised that when the right time comes, he will tell it. Stay connected to TejanoNation.net for updates as this developing story unfolds. I'm Romeo with Tejano Nation, your number one source for Tejano news.

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1: Muy buenos días. Good morning to you. So, continuamos con más información over the Quintanilla's lawsuit, right? A central point in the response concerns AB's claims that a lawsuit involving Suzette exists and the legal process began several months ago. We're talking about, straight up from our friends at TejanoNation.net, Marcela and Suzette say Suzette has never been served with a lawsuit related to the allegations described by AB. They also state that Suzette has received no court file, complaint, summons, petition, or other legal pleading concerning the matter. The family says they've searched available public records, searched everywhere. They want to see where this lawsuit, they say, is coming from, because AB says it's been around for a few months already. So they say that we ask a simple question: what lawsuit? Where was it filed? What is the case number? And they're still looking for that. So eso más o menos es donde estamos ahorita.

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And I'm going to tell you why in just a little bit. We're going to talk about a Girl Scout cookie que nadie puede comer. Bueno, people can't eat them. 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

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It's your número uno. By the way, though, I know that people can't eat them, pero if you saw the show el día antier, el miércoles, Al Roker from the Today Show, he was trying these out, and he grabbed one and put it in his mouth, and he said, you know what? It's not bad at all. It's your número uno for Tejano.

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0: 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Good morning to you. I hope you're having a beautiful day today. Día maravilloso. By the way, this month, and I've been talking a little bit about this. We all know somebody, and it's Suicide Prevention Month. And I'm going to tell you a little bit about it. Todos conocemos a alguien, algo que le pasó, somewhere, right? And unfortunately, you know that every 11 minutes, somebody dies by suicide. And the thing is that we don't talk about it. As Tejanos, Latinos, it's kind of like a taboo to talk about this. Like, no, de eso no se habla. We don't talk, tamalito, whatever, mental health, when you have a mental health problem. It is okay to ask. Like, it's okay to ask. According to what therapists and doctors and people who know a little bit more than me, it's okay to ask, hey, are you trying to harm yourself? It's okay to ask. Sometimes we don't even ask that because you don't want to bring it. No, I don't want to bring it up, pero que se lo voy a meter en la cabeza. No, like you, if somebody wants to think about that, they're already going to do it. They're already going to think about it. It's not because you said something, they're going to think about it. It's because you said something, they might not do it, right? So ask, hey, do you need help? Are you going to harm yourself? Do you have guns in your house? You can ask those questions. It is okay to do that. Because you might save somebody. You might save somebody's life. It is Suicide Prevention Month, and I'm telling you, reach out to somebody if you see something. It is your número uno for Tejano. Muy buenos días. Have a beautiful, beautiful Thursday.
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1: Hola, buenos dias. It is DJ Lube. So there's a trend going around on Instagram and Facebook. It's throwing it back like on the air of 1989 or 90. He got neon lights, mixtapes, turntables. Nothing but the big vibes. We did one of, I think it's Los Tigres del Norte.

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Ahorita sigamos con Cumbia Kings. We're from Grupo Solido in just a bit, but first, Marcos Orozco.

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On the way, I got details on the iHeartRadio Fiesta Latina. 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
1: 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Yeah, that was a vibe. 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What do you think? 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
1: 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What's going on? 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
1: More Tejano, it's back to back. It's Jay-Z on the radio con Emmanuel Cortez y Si Amor. What's going on, Raza? Thanks for joining me back to back with today's Tejano.

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